0: More Music Weekend de Universal 88.1.
1: Love on the rocks, ain't no surprise. Just pour me a drink and I'll tell you some lies.

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1: I had no choice but to hear you. You stated your case time and

Gran Compañera, Universal 88.1 FM. 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What's all these crazy questions they're asking me? 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

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Oh, we could have some. And he's up there. What's that? 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He's banging on the bundles like a chimpanzee. Oh, that ain't working.

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I think it's all so right. And we don't need to fight. Stand face to face. And you present your case. Yes, I know. You keep telling me that you love me.